0: And that was song number 6 from Cody Johnson, The Fall. We're getting closer to finding out who will hold the number one spot this week on the countdown. Now, the question is, now that Ella's Be Her has taken over number one, can she retain the spot this weekend as well? I think you're going to need to stay with me to find out when the countdown continues with song number 5 right after this break.
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0: That was song number three, Turn This Truck Around, from Jordan Davis. We have two songs left. So who's going to be number one this week? Will Ella be able to hang on? We will find out when we return to the Cross Canada Country Countdown.
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5: Well, we're down to the final two spots. But as always, I think I'm going to keep you in suspense just a few more minutes.
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5: Riley Green wrote his song Worst Way by himself. In fact, it's one of four songs on his latest album, Don't Mind If I Do, that were songs Riley wrote all on his own. He admits that writing songs solo isn't always an easy task, but it's something he has put a lot of effort into, always trying to hone his songwriting skills and improve as a writer.
6: I'm certainly motivated to be better. You know, I mean, I've had quite a bit of success that I never thought I'd have. So, you know, you look at songwriting as something that you can become better at and do a better job at. And I think that I've always used the crowd every week to kind of help shape my songwriting, what songs do well, what lines really stand out, what I think gets this type of reaction. So that's why a lot of those solo writes or some of my bigger songs probably is because I'm seeing that every night when I go out and play a show. And it's certainly nice to be able to write songs that evoke some type of emotion.
5: Last year at this time, Riley enjoyed the number one spot for 2 weeks. Here now is last year's leader from Riley Green. Tonight

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1: 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Your future starts now.
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0: And that was song number 26, What He'll Never Have, from Dylan Scott. Coming up, we'll have song number 25 from a fellow who has two songs on the countdown this week. 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
0: Luke Combs was in Green Bay, Wisconsin recently for two sold-out shows at Lambeau Field. And between rounds of golf and sound checks, he made a detour that's gone kind of viral. Three kids were running a lemonade stand in a small town just outside Green Bay. They had no idea who pulled up in the SUV. The man ordered four drinks and left a $120 tip. The kids thought he was a famous golfer, but it wasn't until their mom spotted his Instagram post that they figured it out. Here was song number 25, up five spots. This is Luke Combs and Be By You.

0: 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Don't move.
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6: Riley Green is tipping his hat to one of his heroes. Riley's new song, Think As You Drunk, was inspired by Toby Keith's classic, As Good As I Once Was. Right down to the guitar groove and sense of humor. In fact, Toby is credited as a co-writer. And thanks to some voice tracks in the vault, Toby's voice even delivers the final line of the song. For Riley, it's more than a tribute. It's a chance to share the spotlight with one of country music's all-time greats. So let's go back to 2005. Here is our throwback track from Toby Keith, As Good As I Once Was.

0: was The Reclaws featuring Dean Brody with song number 16, Hometown Heroes, on the countdown this week. George Burge's single, Ride, Ride, Ride, uses the phrase barbed wire tough. Now, it's a metaphor that's rooted in his West Texas upbringing. Burge says barbed wire represents resilience, something that endures long after everything else has faded. The song began as a concept called Saddle Up Anyway, inspired by George's father and some classic John Wayne wisdom. It later evolved into the track we now know, and it's coming up.
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0: keep your eye on that one. That was High Valley with our one to watch, Fools. Morgan Wallen says there was absolutely no hesitation when he was asked to be part of Ella Langley's I Can't Love You Anymore. He says, I loved it the second I heard it. Morgan says that he and Ella had been discussing teaming up for a while, and this felt like the right moment to make it all happen. Wallen says he's honored she chose him for the collaboration. It's making headway up the charts. Coming up, we will have song number 13 from Ella Langley and Morgan Wallen when the countdown returns.
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6: Hailing from Prince George, British Columbia, the Chris Goodwin Band is carving out a spot in country with a sound built on small town roots and hardworking stories. Their latest single is Cause That Girl, which is a new song that actually goes back several years.
7: My parents were both musicians, and when I first started like writing riffs, writing songs around like 14, 15 maybe, my mom advised that I should have like a notebook for song ideas and riffs and stuff like that. So pen and paper, this is before computers were really even like common in anyone's house, I wrote down that initial riff, countrified it, after getting a box of old stuff from my dad's place pretty recently, going through it, still had that binder. But yeah, that initial riff is 20 years old.
6: Here with our Made and Played in Canada song, this is Chris Goodwin, Cause That Girl.

0: And that was song number 6 from Cody Johnson, The Fall. We're getting closer to finding out who will hold the number one spot this week on the countdown. Now the question is, now that Ella's B Her has taken over number one, can she retain the spot this weekend as well? I think you're going to need to stay with me to find out when the countdown continues with song number 5 right after this break.
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3: 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Number

0: That was song number three, Turn This Truck Around, from Jordan Davis. We have two songs left. So who's going to be number one this week? Will Ella be able to hang on? We will find out when we return to the Cross Canada Country Countdown.
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0: Well, we're down to the final two spots. But as always, I think I'm going to keep you in suspense just a few more minutes.
3: Top of the charts 1 year ago, here's last year's leader.
0: Riley Green wrote his song Worst Way by himself. In fact, it's one of four songs on his latest album, Don't Mind If I Do, that were songs Riley wrote all on his own. He admits that writing songs solo isn't always an easy task, but it's something he has put a lot of effort into, always trying to hone his songwriting skills and improve as a writer.
10: I'm certainly motivated to be better. You know, I mean, I've had quite a bit of success that I never thought I'd have. So, you know, you look at songwriting as something that you can become better at and do a better job at. And I think that I've always used the crowd every week to kind of help shape my songwriting, what songs do well, what lines really stand out, what I think gets this type of reaction. So that's why a lot of those solo writes or some of my bigger songs probably is because I'm seeing that every night when I go out and play a show. And it's certainly nice to be able to write songs that evoke some type of emotion.
0: Last year at this time, Riley enjoyed the number one spot for 2 weeks. Here now is last year's leader from Riley Green. Tonight

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4: 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It's not a polar bear, but rather a subspecies of the black bear. It stands at the edge of the falls with one quick strike. It pulls a salmon from the rushing current. The Kermode Bear is one of Canada's most iconic symbols. Fewer than 150 exist. The white ghost still thrives. 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Witness the white bear.
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Carrie Underwood, Blown Away, right here on Caribou Country. Good morning to you, and welcome to Monday. I got a pretty feel-good story to start things off with today. It all has to do with our friend Dale Taylor, the trusted voice on your morning news. You might have noticed Dale has not been around for a couple days, and I will finally explain why coming up next. First, though, it's Dylan Scott, What He'll Never Have, on Caribou Country.

0: It's Joe Diffie with John Deere Green right here on Caribou Country. Good morning to you. Welcome to Monday, 6:20 on your Monday morning. And yes, we got to talk about Dale Taylor right now. Dale Taylor, your trusted voice in your morning news. You might have noticed he's been gone for a couple days. He wasn't here on Thursday morning, Friday morning. Where, oh, where has Dale been? Dale went down to Kelowna late last week because he got a Lifetime Achievement Award in broadcasting. That's right. Dale has been working in radio in Williams Lake for like 40 years, which is an incredible accomplishment. And he was recognized for that this weekend, which I think is a wonderful thing. I'm also like, I'm a little jealous, you know, 40 years in broadcasting. If I wanted to match that level of achievement, I would either have, I'll either have to work until I'm like 83 in order to get 40 years, or I would have had to start when I was 4 years old. That would have been a fun morning show. Welcome to the show. We're going to discuss animal quackos today.
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0: It's 6:23 on your Monday morning, and that means it's time for us to head off towards our 6:30 news. And we're going to make that journey with Aaron Pritchett, out of the blue, right here on Caribou Country.

0: It's Luke Combs. Beer Never Broke My Heart right here on Caribou Country, 641 on your Monday morning. And I got to tell you, over the weekend, I was feeling some guilt. That's right. I had to mow the lawn. And I finally got around to mowing my front lawn, or at least that was the plan. I've been trying to keep my back lawn in order. It's a tall task. And I finally got around to mowing the front lawn. But here's the thing. There's so many different little wildflowers and stuff growing on my front lawn. I got red ones, I got yellow ones, I got clovers, I got these little blue, purpley looking guys. There's a lot of flowers out there. So I'm out, you know, I'm trying to mow the lawn, and I couldn't bring myself to mow down the wildflowers. You know, I see a little bumblebee going around. I'm like, this is his all you can eat pollen buffet. And here I am just cutting them down. Why? Because it'll look better? No. That's what I said to my wife. No, I don't care if we have a weird patchy lawn that has some parts mowed and some parts not mowed. I will not deny the bees.
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3: Just about 6:45 on your Monday morning, and it's finally time to talk about Father's Day. That's right. Father's Day. It's on the horizon. But right now, it's things my mama says. Haley Benedict.

0: Brown Band, Knee Deep, right here on the, I almost said the GOAT. I know what station I'm on. We're on the country station. Good morning to you. And yes, it is finally time to talk about Father's Day. Oh, man. If you remember, we had a crazy prize pack for Mother's Day, the Momumental prize pack. We have outdone ourselves. Father's Day somehow manages to be an even bigger mountain of prizes. 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There's like 16 prizes. 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This is like whichever dad wins the Dad's Big Day giveaway is just going to be decked out. 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You can go to mycariboonow.com, click the win tab, get yourself entered online, or give me a little jingle jangle in the studio right now, 250-992-5554 in Quinnell, 398-2336 in Williams Lake. 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
0: 6:54 on your Monday morning. It's time for us to head off towards... That's 7 o'clock news. Right now we got Max McNone

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right, it's Joe DeMessina right here on Caribou Country. Good morning to you. We got two bus cancellations in Quesnel this morning for parents in School District 28. Bus 45, Barlow Creek area, and bus 57, Lakeview, Mountain Ash Road, canceled due to staff shortages. Factor that into your Monday morning plans. Back into it right now with Dallas Smith, CRZY, right here on Caribou Country.

0: It's Lady A Champagne Night right here on Caribou Country. 7:20 on your Monday morning. And I'm a man of my word. I went and saw the Masters of the Universe movie this weekend, the He-Man movie, on Saturday afternoon, which was fun because I walked into the theater. It was a nice sunny day outside. And then when I walked out later that afternoon, it was pouring buckets. So that was fun. I got to say, there was a lot of things that were good about the He-Man movie. Like, visually, it looks awesome. There were some really cool moments. It was longer than it needed to be. They could have shaved like 20 minutes off that thing. Would have been the exact same movie. Also, I don't understand why they didn't make it more kid friendly, right? Like, it was rated PG-13 so that they could cuss a couple times and make a few off color jokes. If you just remove that stuff, it's a it's a family movie, right? The He-Man characters are all so like kid coded just in how they look, right? They look like action figures. So that was a choice. That was a choice. I'm not sure why they went with it that way, but I am glad I went. You know, He-Man was a big part of my childhood, so it was nice to see it on the big screen.
1: 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Must be looking for farm supplies. And number two, there goes the beekeepers. Number three is closing in. Holy cow! 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
0: 7:23 on your Monday morning. Looking pretty nice out there right now. The sun's shining, and that's going to be the story of the day today. Few clouds in the sky, but should be a decent one. Warm weather, all that good stuff.

0: Toby Keith asking the big questions on a Monday morning. How do you like me now? Right here on Caribou Country. Good morning to you. It's 7:41 on your Monday. And I got to tell you, we are into the home stretch here for our Country Thunder getaway. Country Thunder is happening in Calgary, Alberta at the end of the month, June 26th to 28th. It is a three-day country music festival. Huge headliners this year. You get Lainey Wilson, Kane Brown, and the Red Clay Strays. It's going to be a real good time. We want to send you there. We want to hook you up with festival passes and $500 cash, courtesy of our friends over at Quinnell Lock and Key. Shout out to them for sponsoring. How do you get your name in the draw? It's easy. You go to mycariboonow.com, you click the win tab, and just scroll down ever so slightly. You'll see the Country Thunder getaway. You can also enter the Dad's Big giveaway while you're over there. And we are contacting the winner on Friday. So clock's ticking.
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0: 7:44 on your Monday morning. Looking real nice out there. Mix of sun and cloud for your Monday. Daytime high around 20 degrees or so.

0: It's the Chicks, Wide Open Spaces, right here on Caribou Country. Good morning to you. It's 7:51 on your Monday morning. And I saw this story over the weekend, and it delighted me for some reason. This happened in Banff National Park. They have started putting tracking collars on grizzly bears. And I saw this story over the weekend that the legendary grizzly of Banff National Park, known as the Boss, had ripped off his own tracking collar, which, like, that's a bad thing, right? Like, you want to be able to track the grizzly bears so that people can stay safe. But at the same time, I feel like that's boss behavior right there. Like, that can't have been very surprising for the people involved. You'll never guess which bear ripped off his tracking collar. Oh, was it Wimpy Jim? No. Was it Sweet Pea? No. Which one was it? It was the Boss. Oh, well, yeah, that makes perfect sense. That's boss behavior right there. He does what he wants. Stay safe if you're out there.
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You are in Caribou Country.

Song Be Her right here on Caribou Country. Good morning to you. It's 8:13 on your Monday morning. We've got to talk about the hockey game on Saturday between Vegas and Carolina and how I've never been so happy to be wrong about something. That's coming up next. First, Tennille Towns, Come As You Are right here on Caribou Country.

0: It's Shaboozy and Jelly Roll. Amen. Right here on Caribou Country, 8:20 on your Monday morning. And holy smokes, if you're not watching the Stanley Cup Final, you're missing out. Some crazy stuff been going on. First of all, gotta say, in Game 3 on Saturday, Mitch Marner set a record. He scored the quickest hat trick in Stanley Cup Final history. 6 minutes, 10 seconds. That's how long it took him to score 3 goals in the second period. Now, if you think that was the craziest thing that happened in that game, you weren't watching. Because in the third period, Carolina scored 3 goals in 39 seconds of ice time, which is absolutely wild. Now, I was saying I've never been so happy to be wrong about something. Braden McNabb took a slap shot to the nose in game 2, left the game immediately, and I said there's no way he's making it back for game 3. Well, he played in game 3 with his own nose like Frankensteined onto the front of his face. He had like 30 stitches reattaching his nose to his face, and he played in game 3. It's hockey grit at its finest.
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0: 8:23 on your Monday morning. Looking at the weather right now, should be a pretty decent day. 20 degrees, your daytime high. Mix of sun and cloud. Enjoy it while you can, because it is supposed to rain tomorrow. Into the tunes, we got Brock Phillips, Something Else on Caribou Country.

0: It's Luke Bryan, Country Song Came On, right here on Caribou Country, 8:42 on your Monday morning. And I'm wondering today, is Morgan Wallen a jerk? There's a new clip of him. I just mentioned last week on the show that he smashed his own piano on stage last week. Well, he's gone viral again because he was at a concert. He was on stage, and one of the security guards who stands and, you know, stops fans from trying to climb on stage, the security guard had their phone up, and they were filming him on stage. And then Morgan Wallen came over, took the security guard's phone, and just threw it across the stage into the crowd. And, like, I get that, you know, the security guard should be focused on their job. But at the same time, that person doesn't have replace my phone money, right? Security guards, you know, start at like $15 an hour or something like that. Your phone, if it gets chucked away, that's going to be a hefty replacement cost right there. It seems like every time I hear something about Morgan Wallen, it's him destroying something or storming off or throwing something. If that's how you act when you're at the top, how is he going to act when his star falls a little bit?
1: Shout out your crew, request your tune, or tell us what's going on.
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1: Just about 8:46 on your Monday morning. Going to talk about this incredible show coming to Wells tomorrow night. It'll be in Horsefly on Wednesday. Tomatoes tried to kill me, but banjos saved my life. I talked to the creator of the show last week. We'll play a little clip of that. Right now, we got Cole Swindell. She had me at Heads, Carolina.

0: Nobody but me. It's Blake Shelton right here on Caribou Country, just about 8:52 on your Monday morning. And there's an incredible show coming to the Sunset Theater in Wells tomorrow night. Tomatoes Tried to Kill Me, but Banjos Saved My Life. It is a true story. It's a one-man show. This man by the name of Keith Alessi, he was like a big finance guy. You know, he was an accountant. He was a CEO. He taught at universities and all that sort of thing. And he always wanted to play the banjo, and he never got around to it until one day he finally started. And I'll let him tell you the rest.
1: Yeah, as a kid, I watched the Beverly Hillbillies, and I became fascinated by the Ballad of Jed Clampett. Interestingly, that song inspired Bela Fleck, who's probably the best banjo player in the world, to pick the instrument up as well. And, you know, life just kept getting in the way, work kept getting in the way, and I thought I'd get to him someday. And ultimately, I decided to kind of go all in and learn to play him, and 2 weeks later, I was told I had a year to live. I got a diagnosis of esophageal cancer, and that launched me on a journey of joining a circle of musicians, old-time musicians, ultimately, you know, learning to play at a passable level. But there's a strong message in the show, which is, you know, don't wait to get a cancer diagnosis to pursue your passions.
0: I've seen a few short clips of the show. It looks like an incredible time. Tomorrow night, the Sunset Theater in Wells. Tickets are just $25. And, yeah, it's funny, it's heartwarming, and you get to hear some banjo music as well.
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0: All right, it's 8:55 on your Monday morning, and that means time to head off towards our 9 o'clock news with George Strait, Amarillo by Morning, right here on Caribou Country.

It's Hardy with favorite country song right here on Caribou Country 913 on your Monday morning. And I found out there are some employment rules being changed way down south in Mexico, and it gave me an idea. I will share that with you coming up next. First, it's Andrew Hyatt with Habit right here on Caribou Country.

0: It's Morgan Griffith, just being me, right here on Caribou Country. Good morning to you, 9:19 on your Monday morning. And yes, this story comes to us from far away, but I thought it was kind of interesting. There are changes coming to, like, the labor laws in Mexico. They're reducing the hours of the work week, and this is how I found out. In Mexico, they have a 48-hour work week. So we work 40 hours a week. They work 48 hours a week. They're going down to 40. Nice. But they're also making it legal to ignore your boss once you've left work for the day, right? Like, if you leave work, calls, texts, emails, you can just ignore it all, which I like the sound of that, being perfectly honest. You know what? Let's take it one step further. Let's make it legal to ignore your boss at work, right? When they're like, hey, Kyle, can you do that thing I asked you to? You'd be like, was that the wind?
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0: It's 9:22 on your Monday morning. Looking at the weather out there, it's a nice day. It's a little cloudy, but we're getting up to a daytime high around 20 degrees. It is going to rain tomorrow, but we have a hot, sunny weekend ahead of us. That's exciting. Makes me want to put in a call to Baton Rouge. Little Garth Brooks right here on Caribou Country.

It's Jackson Dean, Heavens to Betsy, right here on Caribou Country. Good morning to ya. I was doing some of my chores yesterday, and I found myself overcome with guilt. You ever have guilt stop you from doing your chores? Well, I did. We'll talk about it coming up next. First, it's the Washboard Union. Maybe it's the moonshine on Caribou Country.

0: Rodney Atkins watching you right here on Caribou Country. Good morning to you. Yeah, I was overwhelmed by guilt yesterday while trying to do my Sunday chores. I'm out front of my house. My wife asked me to mow the front lawn, and I got out there, and I got to work on it, but I couldn't bring myself to finish the job, and not out of laziness for once. But because of the fact that there's so many wildflowers growing in my front yard, like I got red ones and yellow ones and clover and little blue ones, and I just couldn't do it. You know, I started, you know, working my way in. I did all the outer perimeter of the lawn, but I couldn't, you know, I couldn't cut down this massive square in the middle of the yard because I saw a little bumblebee buzzing around going from flower to flower. And I thought, what kind of a man am I denying this bumblebee his delicious flower pollen lunch or whatever? So yeah, if that's what my wife asks, hey, why didn't you finish mowing the lawn? I'd be like, because I'm a good person.
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0: Just about 9:38 on your Monday morning. Going to be a pretty decent day today. 20 degrees, your daytime high. Clouds gathering in the afternoon because we are maybe going to get some overnight showers tonight. That's setting the stage for tomorrow where it's going to be 14 and rainy. Get it out of your system, Mother Nature. We've got a hot, sunny weekend on the way. Here's a little Shania for you. Honey, I'm home.

Luke Combs, Sleepless in a Hotel Room, right here on Caribou Country. Good morning to you. We are talking contests. Coming up next, first, we got High Valley, I'm Leaving You on Caribou Country.

0: miles on it. Caribou Country giving you Kane Brown. We're putting miles on it. And you know, Kane is one of the three headliners of Country Thunder. 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We want to send you there. 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
0: All right, it's just about 9:53 on your Monday morning. That means it is time for me to get on out of here. Becky will be with us later today, and Dale Taylor should be back tomorrow. So your familiar voice on the news, it shall return. Whatever you're doing with the rest of your Monday, I hope you have a good one, and we'll see you back here soon on Caribou Country.

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0: That's Billy Currington, Don't It, here on Caribou Country. Chris here with you. Hi, everybody. How you doing? Happy Monday once again. We made it through the weekend. I know it always seems short, but Monday must eventually fall. Got some good tunes for you coming up. Got some good things to tell you about all that usual stuff here on your midday show. So sit back and relax, and let's get to it.
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1: 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Yeah.

0: That's Tyler Hubbard and Park here on Country Caribou Country. That's where we are. I knew that. How you guys doing out there? Well, let's see what we can tell you about. How about the weather? Well, it's looking pretty good where I am right now. According to the forecast, looking at sun and cloud for the rest of the day, some wind and a high of 21. Clouds and a chance of showers overnight for tonight with a low of 6. And your outlook for tomorrow is clouds, chance of showers, and even a risk of a thunderstorm. So we're back to that kind of weather. And you're looking at a high of 15 for tomorrow and a low of 7.
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0: That's Nate Smith, Fix What You Didn't Break here on Caribou Country. Well, got some interesting things as I always do across the feeds here. Let's see, what can I tell you about? I know what it was. Here, let me just bring this up here because I had it hidden away in a different place. There we go. New AI fitness coach. This is weird. Researchers have built a new AI system called BioCoach that acts like a real-time personal trainer through your phone or computer camera. Well, this thing uses advanced computer vision and 3D body mapping to look at your actual joint angles and movements. If you're doing a push-up or a squat incorrectly, the machine will immediately tell you exactly what is wrong, like instructing you to bend your elbows to 90 degrees and explain how that tweak protects you from injury. Okay. Researchers plan to keep upgrading the software so it can eventually detect subtle muscle strain, making at-home workouts way safer for people who can't afford sessions with a trainer. Is this going to be the end of personal trainers?
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0: Sully Burrows here on Caribou Country. Hey, we got a new contest going on, Dad's Big Day Giveaway. And listen to this. This is the rundown of the grand prize. One grand prize winner scoring a brand new barbecue from Canadian Tire in Williams Lake, a butchery box full of meat from Onward Ranch, plus gift certificates from Mr. Mike's in Quesnel, Rocky's General Store in Quesnel, Circle S Western Wear Quesnel, and Windsor Plywood, Williams Lake. Man, what a great prize. We're going to announce the winner on June 19th. Meantime, you can get entered by going out to mycaribounow.com or keep listening right here, and we'll be taking qualifiers from now until we announce the winner. So there you go. The great big dad's, let me get this right, Dad's Big Day Giveaway. There we go. And that's coming at you from the Caribou Country, the Goat, and, of course, Country 840 as well. Man, what kind of, that is a great prize package. Wow. Thank you to all the sponsors.
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0: That's Old Dominion here on Caribou Country. Checking on your Caribou Country weather for you. We find it's nice and sunny out there in most places. Sun and cloud is the forecast for today, though, and a high of 21. There is wind in the forecast for today. It's been blowing pretty good down where I am. Clouds and a chance of showers overnight and lows of 6 overnight. There is a chance of showers, as I say. And for tomorrow, it says clouds and mainly showery and thundery, stormy in the afternoon, and a high of 15 for tomorrow. Lows of 7 overnight for tomorrow night.
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0: That's Haley Witters, Everything She Ain't here on Caribou Country. How you guys doing out there? Happy Monday, if that's not a contradiction in terms. Well, I have a few things crossing the feeds here, as I always do. Let's see what's on the list here now. Hey, pirates. I like pirates. Arr. A team of archaeologists and filmmakers have made history by discovering and filming the first ever shipwrecks tied to the real-life golden age of piracy in the Bahamas. This is pretty cool. The team explored Nassau Harbor, the base for iconic pirates like Blackbeard and Calico Jack in the 1700s, filmed six historic wrecks. They found heavily armed hulls packed with anti-personnel swivel guns, a sword-sharpening grindstone, and charred timber that proved that the pirates burned captured ships to hide their crimes. These discoveries are being featured in a new documentary series that includes the first accurate 3D digital model of what the real pirate town looked like in 1715. Arr. Why is the rum always gone?
1: June 21st, we celebrate the longest day of the year, but we also recognize National Indigenous Peoples Day, a day to honor and celebrate the achievements of Indigenous Canadians and the students and staff of the District of Quesnel. While we recognize National Indigenous Peoples Day, let us also commemorate the tragic legacy of residential schools in Canada. And let's all continue to build a solid foundation for education and healing. 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

0: Yes, Blake Shelton, and she's probably in Texas here on Caribou Country. Hi, guys. How you doing? Hope your day is a good one. Well, let's see. What can I tell you about this time? We got a lot of things happening around the Caribou this time of year, not the least of which, of course, is the Williams Lake Stampede. Coming up at the end of the month, not that far away now, June 25th to 28th, rodeo performances are listed for Thursday and Friday at 6 p.m., Saturday and Sunday at 2 p.m., gates opening 1 hour before each performance, and tickets are $30 for adults, $25 for youth, and $25 for seniors 65 plus, and free for kids 5 and under. Nice. 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You can get all the information on this by going to WilliamsLakeStampede.com, and I think there's also a link to it on our website, MyCaribouNow.com. You can check up there anyway, because there's always good stuff up there.
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0: Dustin Lynch, Stars Like Confetti here on Caribou Country. Hi, guys. Let's see what we've got on your weather for the rest of the afternoon and into the evening. Well, for the most part, cloudy. Chance of showers overnight for tonight, and you got a low of 6 with some wind. For tomorrow, clouds, chance of showers into the morning, risk of a thunderstorm in the afternoon, and a high of 15 with some wind as well. Clouds, chance of showers, and lows of 7 for tomorrow night. Your outlook for Wednesday, clouds and a high of 15.
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0: It's Randall Lambert, the House of Built Me here on Caribou Country. Got a few other events happening around the Caribou, which I should probably give a mention to, because, you know, we like that sort of thing. Well, let's see. We've got, of course, Billy Barker Days. That's going to be in Quesnel, July 16th to the 19th. 50th annual edition in Laborier Park. And you can get all the information on that by going to billybarkerdays.ca. Arts on the Fly is going to be in July 10th and 11th in Horsefly. Great, great event if you've never been there. Fantastic. You can get more information on that by going to artsonthefly.com. And, of course, the Artswell Festival runs June 26th to 28th in Wells. And more information and tickets on that, you can go to artswells.com. And, finally, we got Hot July Nights, and that's happening down in 100 Mile House, scheduled for July 17th to the 19th. Classic car and bike weekend show and shine. We load up the entire downtown with some classic vehicles. And you can get more information on that at www.hotjulynights.ca.
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0: That's Keith Urban here on Caribou Country. How you guys doing? Rolling into the afternoon here. Let's see who's having a birthday out there in celebrity land. Not too many on my list for today, but let's see who we've got. Kanye West is 49 years old today. Kanye West is 49 today. We'll leave it at that. Who else we got here? Joan Rivers, born this day, 1933. Passed away in 2014. Pioneering comedian and TV host, 2009 winner of Celebrity Apprentice, no less. I didn't know that. Jerry Stiller, born this day, 1927. Passed away at the age of 92 back in 2020. Actor, comedian, best known from Seinfeld, The King of Queens, and the father of Ben Stiller, actually. And that seems to be just about it on the list. Not too many on here today. So I guess we will leave it at that for today.
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0: That's Reba McEntire, Fancy here on Country Caribou Country. Well, guys, one more kick at the can for the weather here, I think, before I turn things over to Becky. And looking at clouds for the most part for tonight, looking at lows of 6. Chance of showers overnight as well and some wind, but the winds are going to lighten up for before tomorrow. Speaking of tomorrow, you got clouds, chance of showers, and a risk of a thunderstorm tomorrow. Highs of 15, lows overnight of 7 degrees.
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4: 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It stands at the edge of the falls with one quick strike. 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Fewer than 150 exist. The white ghost still thrives. 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

0: Know what you're doing, baby, don't you? 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
1: Well, there's Brett Eldridge here on Country, Caribou Country. It must be time to go home. I'm heading out of here, going to turn the big chair over to Becky. She will be with you for the rest of the afternoon, and we'll do this tomorrow. Meet you back here. Sounds good. You guys take care. Enjoy the rest of your day. Be safe out there, and we will talk to you tomorrow for your midday show right here on Caribou Country. Have a good one.
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It's Brad Paisley here on Caribou Country with We Danced. And hey, how's it going? It's Becky here with you. Welcome to your Monday afternoon. We got a bunch of fun things to get over today. We have some events. We have a new contest starting. And we just have some fun questions. So let's start with the fun thing and the fun questions. This involves how much money you'd want to make either in one shot or by just walking a whole bunch. Now, it could be a kind of an interesting thing. But before we get into it, we got Mackenzie Porter coming up next with Have Your Beer.

0: It's Kenny Chesney here on Caribou Country. That is how forever feels. Well, hi, how's it going? It's Becky here with you at 2:14 already on a Monday. So, hey, you're not, welcome to your Monday. And let's start off with a little bit of humor in a form of a would you rather question. Now, I've got a friend group and we love to kind of give each other these little things to start off our week. Just, you know, something to think about, you know, as you're going about your day. And this week's question was, would you rather have just $500,000 right now in your bank account or have the ability to get $1,000 every time you run about a kilometer? Now, the only trick with this one is you'd have to run the kilometer under 12 minutes. But I looked it up before I made my choice, and that's roughly about you running up and down the length of Reed Street, like the main section, once. Or if you're at Williams Lake, that's starting kind of right at the top of Oliver Street there and heading out to the Dollarama complex. That's about a kilometer. And if you can do that in under 12 minutes, you would just get $1,000, which I feel like might be the wiser choice because you'd have an incentive to exercise and you get like literal passive income. It'd be fantastic. But like $500,000, the lazy part of me just kind of wants me to say, yeah, please give me that and then leave me alone so I can just sleep on the couch. But I'm kind of curious, what do you think, which one do you think that you would choose? Let me know.
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0: Time for your 2020 weather. Well, beautiful sunshine outside my window in Quinnell to get the afternoon started. Some clouds out there too. That'll be our normal until we get into this evening, where we're going down to about +6 with a little bit of rain coming overnight. Tomorrow, kind of doing the same thing, high of 15 and some showers. But for right now, it's 21 in Quinnell. Williams Lake is 16. 100 Mile High is also at 16. Back to the music on Caribou Country. We go with Josh Ross, Scared of Getting Sober.

0: It's Lainey Wilson on Caribou Country. That is Somewhere Over Laredo. And hi, how's it going? It's Becky hanging out with you on your Monday at 2:31. And I'm sure you've seen a few things now online, just maybe talking with people about FIFA World Cup. That's officially starting off this week. But the cool thing about that is over the last week, over the weekend, we've been seeing a lot of team pitchers start making the rounds, because that's the thing you do. You know, you want to promote yourselves. You want to say, hey, you should be afraid of us. We're going to be over there, you know, to kick your behind. But I think the one team that just for looks and cool points alone is going to beat absolutely everyone is the Norwegian team. Now, to put this in perspective, they have not actually qualified to play since 1998. So, you know what, take this with a grain of salt, but their pitchers, they went straight back to their roots and then just dressed up as full Vikings. It is the most epic pitchers I've ever seen of any sports team ever. Like, full Viking gear. They got pitchers, like, on the side of a lake somewhere in Norway. It looks amazing. So, you know, they might not be the best team out there, but the coolness points alone are going to just, I'm sure, propel them right through this entire tournament. So I'm thinking us as the Canadian team, we've got to be, you know, taking our pictures with moose or something to compete slightly with this.
1: Get ready, Quinnell.
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0: 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We're Caribou Country.

all-time favorite song from Chris Stapleton on Caribou Country. That's Starting Over. Now, hi. How's it going? It's Becky with you. We're at 2:49 already on this Monday, which is insane. My morning seemed to fly by, which was all kinds of fun. But hey, I got kind of a fun thing to help your summer fly by a little bit faster, too. If you go and sign up for $500 in cash and a pair of tickets

0: to go see Country Thunder. Now, Country Thunder is coming in only like a couple more weekends now, which is insane. It's going to be out in Calgary. Going to be having a grand time because I got headline artists like Lainey Wilson showing up, Kane Brown, all the great stars. And you could potentially be going there for free, pair of two tickets and $500 in cash just to get you there. But it is going to be closing soon, so you've got to go on to mycaribounow.com, get your name up there in the draw, and yeah, there you go. Hopefully that will make the summer go by a little bit faster if you actually have that tickets and the cash in your hand.
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Morgan Wallen here on Caribou Country. That song's called I'm the Problem. Well, hey, how's it going? It's Becky here with you. And you know what? We have a bunch of fun events coming up only a few more weekends away now. I had to look at the calendar and it scared me a bit, especially when I know it's a big one like the Williams Lake Stampede. They're looking for a certain type of person to show up for this one, too. We'll get into that and a whole bunch of other fun stuff this hour after Dean Brody up next with Where'd You Learn How to Do That?

0: George Burge and Luke Bryan here on Caribou Country. That is, as you may have guessed, called Ride, Ride, Ride. Well, hey, how's it going? It's Becky here with you. And speaking of riding and things to ride and things to fall off of, when you're riding, the Williams Lake Stampede is coming in only like two more weekends now, which is all kinds of crazy. I've been kind of looking up a little bit about it because I've never been there before. I moved here in like August. Like early August of last year. So I have not been to the Stampede. All kinds of excited for it. And it turns out there is other people also very excited with this, at least in the terms of volunteers, because, they have been having volunteers for a while now, and they still need more this year. And I've been looking over what kind of positions are there in case you were interested in volunteering. They have everything from, like, the ticket sellers, the ticket scanners, a merchandise store, grandstand usher, and my favorite, if I had to pick one, I think would be the 50-50 ticket sellers, because then you're just, like, in there, right? Like, every place I've ever been with 50-50 tickets, like, the person is just right there in the midst of things. They get to see everything going on. They get to talk with everyone. And, yeah, they're selling tickets, usually for, a pretty good cause, which is lots of fun. So if you want to kind of figure out what's going on with the Williams Lake Stampede, they have their own website, just williamslakestampede.com, and they have the Be a Volunteer part right at the top there.
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0: Time for your 2020 weather. Well, not as much sun as the last hour, but still a little bit out there with the clouds slowly rolling in. That is going to be our theme as we go into this evening. A slight chance of showers as we go down to about plus 6. Tomorrow looking like 15 and lots of showers, potentially even a thunder shower in there as well. But for right now, a little bit of sun, a little bit of clouds, and a high of 19 in Quesnel. Williams Lake, same. It's at 17, and 100 Mile is exactly the same, also at 17. Back to the music now on Caribou Country. It's Tim Hicks. Up next with one more.

0: Sally Burrows on Caribou Country. That is Put It On Me. And hi, how's life? It's Becky here with you, 3:36 now in the afternoon. And I got a kind of a hypothetical, non-hypothetical question for you, okay? Not saying this is going to be a thing that happens, but we do have a Quinnell's Got Talent event coming next month out here right in Laborde Park. It's going to be a whole bunch of fun. And, you know, it's exactly as you would think it is. It's just a, you know, Got Talent thing. So people stand up on stage, they do their tricks, they do their singing, whatever they want to do. And hypothetically, if I was trying to talk a certain DJ who's here in the morning, Kyle, into doing something, what exactly would we be doing? Like, could we just stand on stage and talk like it's a regular radio show? Would there be something else? I don't know. Just kind of curious at this stage, putting feelers out, because I feel like there's something there that could be done. But I don't know if just talking for a living and standing up in front of people and talking is the same kind of thing. I'm not sure. I'm kind of curious about your opinion on this. Or maybe you have a talent you think we should try doing. Although, if you say something about unicycles, I think I'm out at that point.
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2: 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Text the Caribou Country text line at 250-992-5554. 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

0: You're listening to Caribou Country for your Monday afternoon with Eric Church's Hands of Time. And hey, how's it going? 3:52 already on our afternoon. And hey, a little bit of a fun question when it comes to traveling around the Caribou, around the world, wherever you go. What is the best default thing to pick up as like a little bit of a souvenir? Like, you know, we're kind of getting into camping season, or officially well into camping season now. And I've got a few buddies of mine, some family, who are planning to travel, both to the Caribou, both just kind of around the world. And, you know, there's always some cool things to pick up, doesn't matter where you go. You know, I know people who will just, like, pick up stones, like little rocks and pebbles, and they'll write the date and the time and, like, where they picked it up, which I always thought is really cool because, you know, it's nice and it's small and it's easy to take with you. And unfortunately, it's a little heavy to take with you. And there's not really a huge way you can display that. I know other people who will do like mugs or magnets. Like personally, I love the magnets thing because that's a very practical use. I put it on my fridge. My fridge looks fantastic. And I have a cute little memory that makes me smile every time. But I had someone tell me that the best thing is just pictures. Just take lots of pictures and then actually get them framed. But the key is just actually getting them framed. Otherwise, you're going to sit on that USB drive and be as useless as the rocks.
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You're listening to Caribou Country with the Chris Buck Band, 1-2-Step. And hi, how's it going? It's Becky here with you. Welcome to 4 o'clock. It's about 4:15 exactly now, which is great because that means the good news story of the day. Just kind of get that good energy feeling back into you after your coffee has officially worn off. It's coming up in about 10 minutes. This one's a pretty cool one. It's coming to a certain type of cancer vaccine that has been slowly making the way around. Researchers are apparently pretty impressed with this. So if you're interested in science, you just like the fact that some things are disappearing in the medical world, all the bad stuff, of course. We'll get into that after Megan Mulrooney's Beautiful Things.

0: Tony Stevens here on Caribou Country. That is Whiskey in Colorado. And hey, how's it going? Becky here with you today. And today, let's get into a good news story. Just kind of start our week off on the right foot. This one's kind of a cool one. If you like when you hear stories about cancer slowly going away. Now, this one, it's a combination of like a vaccine and a drug, which there's been a bunch of researchers putting towards a melanoma reduction rate, about 49% in patients about 5 years later, which is kind of cool when it's a long-term study. And yeah, it's after the people who had the melanoma tumors, they had those surgically removed. And the about 49% of them are showing really good results a full 5 years later, which is pretty impressive. Now, again, this is research. It's not on the open market or anything like that, but it's always really nice to hear about progress in science, especially when it comes to things like cancers. I've had a few family members go through a lot of really nasty stuff like that. And it's just very encouraging to know, you know, science is progressing in the right way.
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7: Back in the day when you wanted to send a message, you had to find paper, a fountain pen, not to mention the ink, then send it off by pony. Thankfully, times have changed. The Caribou Country text line is here. 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
0: Time now for your 2020 weather. Well, no more sunshine, lots of clouds out of my window in Quesnel. That is going to be the theme as we go into the evening. We got a chance of showers, about a low of 6. Tomorrow, we're looking at a high of 15 with all those showers and potentially some thunder showers as well. Right now, it is 20 out in Quesnel. In Williams Lake, in 100 Mile, it's 17. Back to the music now with Tucker Wetmore. It is Brunette on Caribou Country.

Country music isn't just a guitar or a melody or the lyrics. Country music is a feeling. Turn it up so you can really feel it.

0: Jason Aldean here on Caribou Country. That is Dirt Road Anthem. Well, today I found out it's World Flexitarian Day, which is a diet I had never heard of. I looked it up, and it turns out it's just eating a lot of plant-based stuff and then having the occasional meat or fish or poultry, which sounds to me like every other food group out there. Like, isn't that just what you're supposed to be eating the whole time? So I was a little confused, and I tried Googling it a bit, but you know what? There's just so much information online, and it takes so long to get through things. I've decided to try something else instead. So on my lunch break, I put together a few spare radio parts, a microphone, and a few googly eyes I found, and I have created a magic robot. Now, this robot is the Robotic Internet Translator Assistance, or otherwise, we will be calling her Rita. Now, all right, Rita, before your test run, I want you to tell me what World Flexitarian Day is.
1: I'm sorry, I couldn't get that.
0: World Flexitarian Day. It's some kind of new diet.
1: World Flexitarian Day. This is about eating healthier by adding more plants and nuts and fruits and feeds and grains to your diet.
0: Okay, so it's a diet where you can have your fruits and veggies, your meat, and all the good stuff in there without too much pressure?
1: It is supposed to appeal to many humans because it keeps your dinners fun without being incredibly restrictive. It is, as it is said, world is a waster.
0: That is not the same at all. It's actually the world is your oyster. But you know what? Good first attempt, Rita. Thank you for all this information.
1: Ha ha, ha ha. That is what I said.
0: Well, Rita, as far as first attempts of making a magical robot out of spare radio equipment goes, I think this has been a success for the most part.
1: There. 101. Information not found.
0: Although Back to the Drawing Board does have a nice ring to it.
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0: Emerson Drive on Caribou Country. That is who we are. Well, hi, how's it going? It's Becky with you at 4:51. The 5 o'clock news coming up in 9 minutes. But before we get there, kind of an interesting sports question for you. Have you any plans to watch, the next Stanley Cup final game on Thursday, or do you have plans to switch over to soccer instead? Because officially, the FIFA World Cup is launching on this Thursday, and we have got, what's that going to be, game four, I guess, by the time we get to Thursday for the NHL. And, you know, I know that the World Cup only comes every 4 years, and this is my personal opinion, okay? But hockey is probably going to take my priority completely away, especially because with FIFA, you'll just have, like, a few games going on. It won't be, like, the game you want to see. Hockey, I need to see that, because potentially right now, if the Golden Knights do manage to win once again, they will take the cup. Could be the last game we see. So you know what? Very sorry, soccer, but I think the NHL is going to take priority on this.
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